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said, I got drive, I don't need a car. Money really all that we fiending for. I'm doing things they ain't seen before. 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I'm a demon lord. Fall off what? I ain't seen the horse. Called your bluff, better cite the source. Fame ain't something that I need no more.

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Somebody to help you? 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Like you ain't got that dog in you. 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He gonna

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I'm Susie Welch. 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
1: I don't know if I actually want to ask this question.
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5: 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The sacred, yes. It's choosing delight, rest, and pleasure on purpose. Because saying yes to yourself, that's the thing that finally lets you fill your table with everybody else. Come find your

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0: 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Here's what I've learned in midlife. 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

0: 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I want enough warm nights that I stop noticing them.
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15: When you need somebody to help you, you want somebody with that dog in them. 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

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I'm doing things they ain't seen before. 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I'm a demon lord. Fall off what? I ain't seen the horse. Called your bluff, better cite the source. 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

0: 4th of July weekend. What's going on? 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
0: Like Anakin from Waukesha. 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
0: Or little Anna in Waukesha.
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0: Like Anakin from Waukesha. 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

0: 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And America is celebrating 250 years. And whatever you got going on, man in the grill, on that road trip, just wanted to wish you a happy 4th of July. 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Ali and DZ in the Oak Creek Parade, Jelly Roll at Summerfest, the drone show on the lakefront. Have so much fun and an amazing 4th. And I'll catch you Monday at 10 on 103.7 Kiss FM.
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0: Like Anakin from Waukesha. 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
0: Or little Anna in Waukesha.
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0: 4th of July weekend. What's going on? It's Sonic. You hear me on that commercial-free ride home every afternoon on KISS. 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Whoop, there it is. 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
4: He was 37, Real Madrid's heart. The boy from Zadar had grown up amid mortar fire during the Croatian War of Independence. Luka Modric had carried Croatia to the final in 2018. In 2022, he carried them again to a third-place finish, beating Morocco 2-1 in the bronze medal match. He didn't score. He didn't score much. He just kept the ball, kept his teammates moving, kept finding the right pass for 90 minutes. Tournament after tournament, somehow still doing it. After the medal ceremony, he hugged every Croatian player, every staffer, every cameraman. A small man with a big career, walking off the World Cup stage on his own terms. Football's quiet captain.
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1: I still think you're a jerk.
0: You get to be our moral compass.
1: No, wait, you're a jerk.
0: It's time to find out. Am I the jerk?
2: Look what you did, you little jerk.
3: All right, so today on Am I the Jerk? Am I the jerk for expecting my friend to pay to have my car cleaned?
4: Depends on the scenario.
3: Yeah. All right, Allie and DZ, this past weekend, two friends and I went out shopping in my car.
4: Okay.
3: We went through the McDonald's drive-thru, yes, before I dropped her at home. Yes, yes, girl, yes.
4: Yes, McDonald's.
3: That's what Hudson says when I go to the drive-thru on the way home. He goes, yes, Mom, you're winning aura points. That you're part. Aura farming, Mom. That yes. Part.
4: He's just gassing you up to buy McDonald's.
3: Of course he is.
4: And it's working.
3: Yep. So there's what else she says. She says, well, when we got home, I noticed a weird smell in my car. I looked in the back seats and found spilled milkshake over the seats and floor. I've tried to wash it out myself, but nothing's doing the trick. It smells so disgusting, and I know the only option is to get it professionally cleaned.
4: Deep cleaned, yep.
3: Yeah, I'm really angry at her for not even telling me that she spilled her drink.
4: Better hit up Kiko's Detailing.
3: Right? So I texted her a photo of it. She responded with a laughing emoji and said, she's so clumsy.
4: Yeah.
3: I said, it's not that funny. My car smells like death. She said, it'll be fine. Get over it. You're being ridiculous.
4: Listen.
3: I talked to my other friends, showed them the car. They agree. Her response was childish, but told me I'm being unreasonable for expecting her to pay to get it cleaned.
4: Oh,
3: am
4: really?
3: I the jerk for expecting her to pay for my car to be cleaned?
4: I forgot that was the whole
3: Lisa.
4: Question.
3: Not if she spilled stuff.
4: I guess, yeah, and it's milkshake. It's not like it's just water or like a little soda that you could just kind of like get the sticky out. Nah, now you got milk in there. It's not just sticky. It's also going to curdle.
3: I know.
4: It's sticky and it's icky. You feel me?
3: I know. It's gross.
4: But it is your car, bro, and you're the ones that let them in there. And now you're saying, oh, you gotta get my car clean like I'm an Uber.
3: Mm-hmm.
4: I'm going to charge you the cleaning fee like I'm an Uber. No, you're not an Uber. Those are your homies.
3: That's right. Anybody could spill stuff in your car.
4: I'm torn. This is why you don't let people eat in your car, G.
3: Uh-huh.
4: I promise you. This is why I don't like eating in other people's cars,
3: I know. 414-533-1037. Somebody

0: He wrote in and said, jerk.
1: for expecting your friend to clean the car to pay?
0: Yeah. Mm. Yeah. Wow. They're saying jerk for making your friend pay for that or expecting them to. Wow.
1: I guess maybe a little jerky for expecting, but that's 100% I would expect them to offer.
0: Yeah.
1: So the expectation is going to be there one way or another, whether I expect them to pay or whether I expect them to offer to.
0: And the friend just laughed. They just laughed. They were like, you're being ridiculous.
1: The friend is a jerky one right now. They knew they spilled milk.
0: Oh, the phones are already going. All right, 414-533-1037. Is she the jerk for expecting her friend to pay for to have her car cleaned after they spilled a milkshake in the back and didn't tell her? Yeah.

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2: I still think you're a jerk.
1: You get to be our moral compass.
2: No, wait, you're a jerk.
1: It's time to find out. Am I the jerk?
3: Look what you did, you little jerk.
4: Somebody texted in and said, not the jerk, total disrespect from your friend and not even apologize for what she did.
5: Thank you.
4: Somebody else said she's a psycho. The question is, am I the jerk for expecting my friend to pay to have my car clean because they went to McDonald's after a shopping trip? One of them must have spilled a milkshake in the back and didn't mention anything, and now her car reeks.
5: One, I'm glad the milkshakes was even just working at Mickey's, right? Like, but two, then the homie spills it and doesn't say anything, so who knows how long it's been. You know the heat that it's been.
4: Totally. Totally.
5: You paying, have my back cleaned.
4: Pause. Well, we have a lot of people on the phone, and we're going to start with Lisa in Sheboygan.
5: Lisa.
4: Good morning, Lisa. It's a no theme song day. I hope you're okay with
5: it's
4: that.
5: It's not our fault.
4: Ed, the IT guy's working on it. Don't worry.
5: He's doing his thing.
4: But hey, girl.
6: Hey, I mean, I trust Ed will do what he needs to do. I don't need a theme song to be known, so it's cool.
4: Girl, we already know who you are, with or without it, so don't even worry. Lisa in Sheboygan, jerk or not the jerk for expecting your friend to pay to have the car cleaned?
6: I think a total jerk.
5: Really?

0: Really?
1: I was, my 14-year-old daughter's in the car with me, and she's like disgusted by me thinking that I'm saying she's the jerk.
0: Why? Thank you. Thank you, 14.
2: She doesn't own a car, though. But anyway.
0: She ain't never driven a day in her life.
1: I was like, you don't own a car. I was like, can you imagine asking your best friend or your friend, like, after they spilled something to, like, give you money for that?
2: Like, what if you did it at your house? Like, if I spilled stuff on your carpet, I'd be like, let me pay for that. And you'd be like, no, right?
0: But the friend didn't offer. Y'all are missing the point that the friend looked you in your face and went, I'm not paying for that.
2: That's true.
0: Zip the milkshake. Oh, well, get over it. Come on, son. That's disrespectful.
1: No, yeah. The question isn't, is the milkshake spiller the jerk? Because, she is the jerk.
2: Right.
0: Thank you.
1: Offering or
2: but
1: feeling
2: is,
1: bad about it.
2: But is Lisa... the jerk, the girl who wrote in, the jerk for expecting her to pay for it to be cleaned, and you're saying
0: she's the jerk.
2: Yeah. Okay.
1: No way.
0: Wow. All right. You're not asking your friends to pay.
2: When I think about
1: it, I wouldn't actually.
2: You're
0: but
2: right.
0: Wouldn't you expect them to offer at least, Lisa?
2: Yes, but I wouldn't ask them.
1: I mean, I might think like, they should feel a little bit of like remorse about
2: but
1: it.
2: But even if they offered, I'd say no.
0: I guess.
2: Exactly. Let's be real. Lisa's right. I never thought about it like that. All right, Lisa, you're on to something. Thanks for calling.
0: See, now you're making me mad because I'm agreeing with you. Like, I wouldn't want them to pay, but I'd expect them to offer at least a little bit, even though so I could say no.
2: Well, we still have two more callers to convince you otherwise, so don't worry.
0: Fine.
1: No, just remember the first one. First is the best.
2: You know, and now we're unstable.
0: First is the worst.
2: We go
0: you
2: all
0: forgot
2: over.
0: That alliteration.
2: Up, down, all over the place. This is what this show does. We change our mind like the tariff change.
1: On Love Island.
0: Exactly.
2: Yeah,
0: Lisa,
2: there you
0: we
2: go.
0: Love you, yo.
2: Love you, Lisa.
1: Bye.
0: Later, 14.
2: All right, let's go to Trinity's mom in West Allis. And when she called, I said, do you have a name or do you want to go by Trinity's mom? And she said, I want to go by Trinity's mom.
0: Okay, trans mama.
2: Okay, TM, what up?
0: Morning.
3: Hey, she's not the jerk.
2: Oh,
0: thank you. Now go on.
2: Yeah, what?
3: So I'm going to say it like this. The reason why I say she's not the jerk is because had the friend would have actually said, hey, look, I spilled a milkshake in the back seat, then it would have been a whole different story.
0: Don't worry
3: but
0: about
3: the
0: it.
3: The fact that you didn't say nothing, and then when I tell you about it, like that now I found out and you laugh in my face, no, now I want to pick you up and make you come sit in this to take you to the cleaner for you to pay
2: I'm gonna
3: for
2: make
3: it.
2: You sit
0: yes.
2: In it.
0: Yes. Yes to everything,
2: knock it
0: Trinity's
2: off.
0: Mama. Yes.
2: That's
0: yes, TM.
2: No, you are
0: yes.
2: Not. No, you're no way. No
0: what
2: way.
0: Kind of condition? What conditioning am I giving my friend now to treat me or my property? Now, anytime you get in my car, I'm gonna make sure there's nothing in your hand but water. If I even let you get in my car with water,
2: I might just make that the rule now. Like you can't get in my car, and if I go to McDonald's, I'm not getting you anything.
0: I'm the only one that can eat in my car.
2: Yeah, pretty much.
0: Like mm-hmm. at that
3: they,
0: point,
3: had they would have said like before they got out of the car, like hey, I accidentally spilled my milkshake. Then
0: don't worry
3: they
0: could have
3: came up.
2: You would feel
3: something.
2: Differently.
0: Don't
2: but
0: worry
2: Trinity's
0: about it, girl.
2: Mom. Listen, though, did you heard what Lisa said, though? But when it comes down to it, you offer, but then you don't actually say yes.
0: You don't expect it. You don't.
2: So that's the only reason you're saying not the jerk is because she didn't offer?
0: Yes. She didn't even say anything on the front end. So she's like, you disrespected me by staying quiet. Off rip, you disrespected me by staying quiet.
2: Maybe she didn't think she spilled that much and it wouldn't smell or something. I mean, I don't know.
0: You didn't think a milkshake was going to smell?
3: How will it not?
2: I don't know how much it was.
0: Oh
2: my gosh. I don't know if it was a drop, if it was a whole circle. Then
0: enough to be noticed later.
2: Yeah.
3: Milk and heat. Milk and heat don't mix. That's
2: I'm grossed
3: out. It doesn't matter the amount.
0: Yep. Mm-hmm. I left the milkshake unspilled in my car in some heat. In the cup and I got in and gone, oh my God, I messed up.
2: Disgusting. Come all on, right. Son. Well, now we're split down the middle, thanks to Trinity's mom.
0: Appreciate your TM.
2: All right, have a good day.
3: All right, you
0: bye.
3: Too.
0: Bye, much love. She was good.
2: Yeah,
0: she
2: last
0: good.
2: But not least, of course she was. She agreed with you.
0: Yeah, you're right.
2: Last but not least, Lisa had some great points, though. Dez Facts. Is in Milwaukee, not to be confused with DZ. She said it's Dez.
0: Dez, got
2: hey,
0: it,
2: Dez.
0: Got it. Good morning, Dez.
4: Good morning.
0: What up, dog?
2: All right, so jerk or not the jerk, you're going to be the tiebreaker for expecting her friend to pay to have her car clean because the friend spilled the milkshake, didn't mention it, and then when she asked her about it, she said, just laughed.
4: Yeah, her friend is rude, and
2: obviously.
4: I have to agree with the second caller. First caller, I have to say you're incorrect. She's not the jerk for asking her friend to clean up her mess.
2: They're just not going to be friends.
0: Really, though?
2: After this.
4: Well, it's the disrespect thing that gets me. If I did that to my friend's car, I would not only try and clean it up as the best I could, but I couldn't get it out.

0: I would then actually offer, if not even, like, just take the car and take it in to get it cleaned.
1: Myself.
0: Because it was my responsibility, it was my mess, and it's disrespectful to not do anything less than. Treat other things, especially if they're your friends, treat them with the same respect as if it was your own.
1: That part. And clearly you disrespect your own stuff by just leaving spilled milkshake in your backseat, because I ain't going to do that.
0: Exactly. And the laughing part, oof.
2: The smell alone is grossing me out.
1: We road tripped years back. Road tripped in a car, you know, Wilfredo. We road tripped in his car. I mean, we lived out of his car for a good weekend, right? By the time we got back, we ended up, you know, all splitting the cost to get him a little car detailing gift card. Because it was like, all right, we would want our car cleaned after a weekend of us all just trampling through it.
2: Well, that's like somebody paying for the hotel and you not chipping in, or somebody driving and not giving them gas money.
1: Exactly, but it was right top. It was on
2: top. They just went shopping and she spilled a little milkshake and like a dummy didn't tell her friend.
1: It's the
2: courtesy.
1: I'm
2: not saying her friend is wrong. We know that. The friend is rude as hell.
1: Fair, right.
2: But I just agree with the first caller, Lisa, that I would never ask somebody to pay for it, even if they offered. That's what, I get it. But I get, she didn't mention it, so she's a jerk.
1: I'd expect the offer so I could reject the offer. That's
0: exactly.
1: It. That's it. That's
0: if
1: all.
0: If the
1: all.
0: Offer was made, then I would say, no, it's okay. If the attempt was made to clean it up, then I would say, no, you told me, you tried cleaning it up yourself.
1: You
0: did the right thing.
1: You good, sugar. You're good. Right. You tried it. You tried milkshake. Don't worry about
2: it.
1: Listen,
2: Dez, I'll accept defeat. Fine.
0: Yes. It's all in how the friend handled it, and the friend made it where, you know what? No, she's not the jerk.
2: Yeah.
1: Heard. Heard. We love it.
2: All right, Dez, thanks for calling. We'll talk to you later.
0: Yeah. Bye.
2: Bye.
1: Bye. Appreciate the DR.
2: So much to talk about now. Man. There you go. Not the jerk for asking the friend to clean your car.
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0: Like Anakin from Waukesha. So am I the jerk if I don't hire my friend's kid?
2: Yes.
3: Oh! He didn't even need to hear nothing else or ask any more questions.
0: I like it right away.
2: I think that he's jerk because aren't you able to like have a job until you're like 15 or something? I think that's just a little rude.
0: Or little Anna in Waukesha.
4: Well, I don't have a shout out, but I have something to say.
0: Oh, go for it. I love this.
4: So this might disappoint a lot of fans, but I'm actually the next co-host.
0: That could be you.
1: Don't gotta be from Waukesha.
0: We call it Talkesha now.
1: Especially with these kids.
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0: body's awake. But your brain isn't. Allie and DZ get your brain going with a question of the day.
1: Well, we were talking about how nice the weather is going to be and how it's getting nice out. I mean, it's spring in Wisconsin, everybody.
2: Gee, I got my booty shorts on under these camo pants. Don't play with me. Don't play with me, girl.
1: Me too, girl. Even Doug's wearing his booty shorts. Doug the dog.
2: Doug is pantless.
1: Doug said, I'm going naked today, baby.
2: Naked, not for real. Like, it's going to be one of them days where opening windows if you haven't and cut the AC on immediately after.
1: I hope to God your windows were open last night because I had to have them open, but now it's going to go to air conditioning. So the question of the day is, the weather's getting nice. What's your favorite summertime Wisconsin activity?
2: Ooh.
1: What's yours, DZ?
2: I ain't going to hold you. Beer gardens.
1: Beer gardens are going to be back in no time.
2: In no time.
1: And now that you got the kids, you really should hit up like the Whitnall beer garden, those ones with playgrounds and beer.
2: The Humble Park right by the crib because it's got a giant park right next to the beer garden.
1: Oh, it does?
2: Right next to the beer garden.
1: Oh, you're already by one. Yeah. Please. Well, you don't need to come out to the burbs.
2: South Shore, too, and they just redid their little play park for the kids.
1: South Shore's got a sick area.
2: And South Shore has developed. So it's like there is plenty to get around to, and trust.
1: Yeah.
2: We get around to.
1: For sure. For sure.
2: We enjoy a good beer garden.
1: You can text or call 414-533-1037. I want to pull up the text, but the question of the day is, since it's getting nice, what's your favorite summertime Wisconsin activity? What is mine? You know, it's got to be festivals.
2: Yeah. Ooh, yeah.
1: I'm at festivals all the time. Mm-hmm. I like to go out. I like summer. I like to be outside. It's festivals
2: it's
1: all
2: festival
1: day long.
2: Season, right.
1: You know what I mean? Like Summerfest, Pride Fest, Wisconsin State Fair, Irish Fest,
2: Mexican
1: Polish
2: Fiesta.
1: Fest, Mexican Fiesta.
2: We need a Colombian
1: Whatever.
2: Fiesta.
1: I'm in. We could start one.
2: Well, there's a Fiesta Colombia, but that's a restaurant.
1: Well, that's not a Colombian festival.
2: But they should start a festival, I guess.
1: Maybe you're going to have to start that.
2: Maybe.
1: You say they. Who's they?

0: The Colombians?
1: It's me.
0: Hi, it's you.
1: Soy el Colombian.
0: We should start a Colombian fest.
1: Somebody should do that.
0: Yeah, you should.
1: You know what?
0: I'm right when I'm right, okay?
1: Got you.
0: I'm just saying.
1: Hey, no envy here.
0: All right. Text or call. I see the phones are already going crazy. We're talking about your summer activities, your favorite Wisconsin activities. We're going to talk to you guys next.
1: I mean, we got to talk to everybody next. Why don't we just keep talking ourselves?
0: No, we're going to talk to everybody next.

0: Your body's awake, but your brain isn't. Allie and DZ get your brain going with a question of the day.
1: All right, we're talking about your favorite summertime activities. You have got to go to Megan Economowoc, who's also Sarah in Waukesha. I'll explain when you get her on the phone.
2: Huh?
1: Hi, Meg.
2: You got a double alias?
1: Hi, Meg.
3: Hello.
1: She calls in and she goes, I've never done this before. And I go, what's your name? She's like, Sarah in Waukesha. And we go all through and I go, okay, we're going to put you on the air. She goes, oh, well, then use my real name. I'm Megan Economowoc. What the hell?
3: Panic.
1: She said I got scared.
2: She panicked and changed her whole life.
1: She was like a whole different woman.
3: I'm not usually calling places, but like I thought it was fun to come on and share.
2: This is amazing. This is hilarious. Meg. You are the literal 99% of people going, oh my god, oh, I'm gonna get on the radio.
1: And the funny
2: Meg
1: part,
2: Sarah, whatever your name
1: that
2: is,
1: that you gave me a fake name, and then all of a sudden at the last minute went, oh wait, it's actually Meg. I just got scared. You can use my real name.
2: She realized we chill. She's like, this is actually so normal. So I'm good.
1: Well, what are you gonna say?
3: I listen to you guys all the time too, so it's just easy to.
2: Just talk to us.
3: It's like I'm just chit-chatting.
2: Exactly,
1: well,
2: girl.
1: Exactly. And honestly, for all we know, our regulars could have fake names. They might not even, it might not even be Ryan. It might be John from Cedarburg. And the whole time we thought it was Ryan from... You never
2: Amanda
1: know.
2: Amanda and Racine ain't Amanda. That'd be crazy.
1: Yeah, she's like Sheila from Hartford, and we never knew it.
2: I'm not DZ at all. My name is like, I don't know, Ryan in California.

0: Alabama, actually.
1: Surprise! Sarah from Waukesha is actually Megan Economwalk, everybody.
0: In case you hear the name.
2: Yeah, she is in the flesh.
1: All right, well, what's your favorite summertime activity? You've got a good one.
0: Besides lying to us.
2: So in Economwalk on Lake Fowler, every other Thursday, there's this Badgerland water ski show. Ooh, and it's kind of like super kitschy and Hallmarky, and it's adorable because they like get in pyramids. And
0: what?
2: They're all, and it's also themed, and so
1: this is what Teddy does.
0: One year I was going to say, is this Teddy?
1: It's not Teddy, but it's what Teddy does. Teddy, you ever heard Teddy Muskego call in, Meg?
0: One of our guys.
1: He drives the boat in the Pewaukee ones.
2: Mm-hmm. Oh, maybe he's been, because I was going to say, they've done Little Mermaid, and King Triton was driving the boat, so maybe he was King Triton one
1: did
2: day.
1: Did he have a mustache?
2: He had a big, long wig on.
0: With the wig, you don't even know. It might have been Teddy. Sounds like a goofball. He gets around out there in them boats in that water, though.
1: Those water ski shows are all over the place. We need to really go to one. They do them on Muskego, they do them in Pewaukee, and they do them, I just found out, in Economwalk on Lake Fowler now.
0: Easy activity with the kids. Sounds like a perfect summertime activity in the city, whether, I'm like Milwaukee or outside. That's dope.
1: All right. Well, thanks for sharing. And call back use another fake name if you want, actually. It's kind of funny.
2: Okay, maybe. Yeah, maybe.
0: No, don't tell us the fake name. Keep us guessing. You. Bye. Have
1: the
0: a
1: best.
0: Great day.
1: I know people call and sometimes want to use fake names, but I've never had anyone admit they gave me a fake name in the middle of giving me a fake name. Like, I love that energy.
0: She's her alias fell apart. I can't keep it together.
1: People are texting in all kinds of things. Deck life, that's their favorite part of summer. Music, drinks, friends, a book, a nap, literally anything on the deck.
0: You out there on the patio. I see you. I ain't mad at you whether it's yours or not.
1: Shoop said all the festivals and Chinook's baseball. He loves Chinook's baseball.
0: I didn't know that.
1: Sherry in Caledonia said State Fair for sure like 5 times. And then pool days with the kiddos. And Christine from Kenosha said definitely the State Fair. But we got one more person on the phone. Kelly's in Sussex.
0: Oh, Kelly, we know her.
1: Kelly!
3: Good morning.
0: Good morning.
1: Now, Natalie in Menominee Falls texted in, and she said music in the park at Village Park in Menominee Falls.
0: Love me them little music in the parks. Chill on the Hills.
1: There's so many of them. Mm-hmm. Jazz in the park. There's a bunch.
0: Got to get to all of them.
1: What's your favorite summer activity in Wisconsin, Kelly?
3: Going to the beach or the lake?
1: Wait. Which beach? We got to clarify.
0: Where are you at, Bradford?
3: I go to Pewaukee. Oh,
0: okay. You out there on that side?
1: The man-made beaches.
0: Hey, there's something to them man-made beaches.
1: Pewaukee's beautiful.
0: I do like them.
1: Mm-hmm. Yeah, they're great.
3: They've got
1: for
3: lots
1: sure.
3: of restaurants and things like that, so you can make a whole day of it.
1: Well, and the putting your feet in the sand, people forget how therapeutic that is, because when we were on our cruise over spring break, Owen sat at the beach club we went to in Cozumel with his feet in the sand for so long. He's like, that was so relaxing, moving my feet around in the sand. I go, that's why people play with sand. People play with sand,
0: sensory,
1: dude.
0: Yeah.
1: It's a whole thing, man. So good for you getting out to the beach.
0: Yeah, we're going to the beach. Definitely we're going to the beach.
1: Hell yeah. Thanks for calling, Kelly.
3: Yeah, have a great day.
1: You too, bye.
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3: Because everybody got house hair, right?
2: It says parents refusing house hair. I'm like, DZ, what is house
3: What's
2: hair?
3: House hair?
2: Help. Refusing house help.
3: Somebody bald daddy ain't getting plugs. No.
2: Help. Okay, got it.
3: You know, English is my second language.
2: Hey, received.
3: You be typing fast. We be moving quick. Yeah. You know what I'm saying?
2: Okay, we'll so get tell there. Us, DZ, what is the problem? The parents are refusing help?
3: Correct. Listen. Okay. Allie and DZ, my parents who are in their late 60s are soon planning retirement. They're exhibiting the classic avoidance tactics when it comes to accepting help. Recent health scares have forced my mom to slow down a bit, prompting my siblings to help me and my siblings to step in over the past few years to help them out around the house. To be honest, we're all reaching a breaking point. Last week, my siblings and I decided to pool money together to hide housekeeping help for them a few days a week. Hoping it will relieve some of the stress that we have on us. We were excited about the idea, but our parents immediately rejected it. They insisted they don't need help.
2: Sounds like my parents.
3: They told us that if assisting them felt like a burden, that we should just stop.
2: Oh, come on.
3: We tried to explain that they were overreacting, pleaded with them to reconsider, but the discussion stalled. And now we do not know how to move forward. We have all of our own lives. We're independent outside of caring for our parents. So, how can we find a common ground with them?
2: Help us out. Good luck. Have a great day. See you later. I'm dealing with this now. No, there is no solution. Good luck.
3: Me and my little sister recently had a conversation, and this was the first time we had talked about it. And she was like, you know, mom's not able to do all the same stuff she used to. I'm like, bro, what is she unable to do? To explain to me, because my mom is rather active. She still works full time. I don't feel like my mom's health has declined. Now, has she had older?
2: Has she aged? Sure, but
3: can she run like she used to?
2: No.
3: But she's still my mother. She can still bend, squat, jump if really needed to.
2: What was your sister Angie worried your mom couldn't do anymore? Like what?
3: She was just more talking about, like, I think she's seeing her slow down a bit.
2: Ah, that's normal.

0: And since my little sister still lives at home, she's seeing it day to day and going, well, mom's asking for more help. And I'm going, well, she doesn't always need it, Angie. She just sometimes likes you to be around. Mm. Realize the difference. And not
1: as the older you get, sometimes you get sick of doing everything. True. And as your kids get older, I'm going through this, you go, you know what? I'm tired of doing everything.
0: True.
1: You're going to do something. And you go, they can have responsibilities. Mm-hmm. So maybe your mom's giving her some of the load.
0: Giving
1: up a little, which I respect.
0: It's that, giving Angie some of the load because she's in her 20s now, literally,
1: she'll
0: right?
1: She'll take care of a house one day eventually, on her own. Yeah.
0: That part, right? Mm-hmm. Whether she got a family or not, she will be on her own one day, right? But then it's also, too, I know my mother and I know a lot of people's parents, they like having your kids around.
1: Of course.
0: And sometimes asking them to help with a task or saying, hey, can you do this for me?
1: Well, especially if they're single like your mom.
0: Mm-hmm.
1: It's not like your parents are still together.
0: But then you have a health scare, right? And then, you know, your kids do come around, and that is nice to have that energy of your family kind of back connected when you are independent, doing your own things. So even in my own life, I've experienced it where my mom has just hit me up randomly for help with stuff that I know she does not need help with because she is fully capable of doing.
1: Oh,
0: but she plays a little bit of the card and goes, can you help me? Damsel in distress. And you do that for your parents.
1: Mm-hmm. Yes. Oh, yes. This is what our parents do. Always
0: right.
1: have, there's always an issue. They're always deteriorating. And then somebody gets hurt and we all race down there to help them. And then all of a sudden they're all happy again because their family's here. So it's like they're sending themselves into chaos to get us to come instead of just using the resources they have around them to have help and support. Mm-hmm. It drives me crazy. It drives my sisters crazy.
0: And if the health chaos is unfortunately somehow self-inflicted, bro, that sucks. But when it's on accident and then your family comes around, it's great, it's magical, everybody feels fantastic, cool. But then you go back to your own
1: life. It's somewhat on accident because it could have been prevented if they had had help.
0: That's what I mean.
1: But they don't want help.
0: That's what I mean. But you have your own lives, whether you have kids or not, you are an independent grown adult that you can't keep just always going to mom and dad's house to help. You already figured out the solution and they said no. You got to let them live in their own squalor. My advice is that you let them do them. Unfortunately, you know, it's going to take a little bit. You got to let it burn. You know, step in if it approaches health hazard type behaviors.
1: Yeah.
0: But if they're saying they don't need help, bet.
1: Mm-hmm.
0: Bet.
1: My parents, this is so them. They told us for years.
0: Mm-hmm.
1: We have planned for our retirement. We have saved correctly so that you guys don't have to deal with this one day.
0: Oh. Oh,
1: and
0: really?
1: And here
0: now?
1: They are in their 80s,
0: and
1: deteriorating, and we're dealing with it because they don't want to leave their house. And we're not going to make them. They're their own people.
0: No.
1: But unless they have to be forced to because they can't literally take care of themselves.
0: They deteriorate that
1: much. My point is, they won't even bring help in the house. Like, we'll be like, get a nurse in the house. No.
0: Y'all live far, though. You guys all live across the country.
1: Doesn't matter.
0: Right?
1: I'm telling you, dude. They say, will not take the help. Even if they prepare for it.
0: My only other idea is shiesty, and I don't want
1: you to do that
0: to your parents. You still hire the help, and then you now are bringing friends over to help you because it's like, oh, this is my friend Chuck. Chuck is going to help me clean the stove because I don't know how.
1: They're going to be just as
0: annoyed. That's fine, but now you're still there, and slowly you go, hey, Mom, you mind if Chuck comes over today and I don't? Because guess what? Chuck is still getting paid. You're still getting the help.
1: Listen,
0: and
1: Chuck.
0: Then you do less. Now you can dedicate more time to maybe just sitting with your parents. Mm-hmm. I think the only shiesty idea that might work is if you bring that friend in that you paid for service for, and then you sit down with your mom and go, hey, Mom, hey, Dad, let's actually enjoy this time. Let's go out on a walk, and they'll slowly realize, you know what? They were right.
1: So the parents are refusing help, and they don't know what to do. They're like, we just want somebody to come in the house and clean. The parents don't want to do it. What are they supposed to do?
0: You're not asking for a home health aid.
1: Ooh, I see the texts and the calls. We're going to talk to you next. Go!
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3: Mm-hmm.
2: They just will not accept it.
3: 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Mm-hmm. And they said, we don't need no housekeeping help. 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Tell them it's just a homie coming to help clean the garage, and all of a sudden, Chuck is getting paid full time.
2: Somebody texted in something so true. From my own experience with my mom, elderly people frequently are not comfortable with strangers in their home. It's my daddy's like, no, we don't need anybody in this house.
3: So pay somebody you know.
2: He doesn't trust anyone. He's paranoid.
3: Find a friend and fund their endeavors and pay them. I get it. I don't like strangers in my house either, 100%, and I'm
2: not
3: that
2: old.
3: Nobody does. But when you need the help and then you're approaching your 60s or late 60s, excuse me, getting into that retirement, you don't want the help. You just don't want it from people that ain't your blood.
2: Well, Amanda and Racine, this is what she does for a living. So,
3: for
2: of course,
3: real?
2: She called in. Yeah, she goes into people's homes. She's like a social worker, remember?
3: Okay, that's what you meant.
2: Yeah. She's a social worker.
4: Turn down.
2: Sorry, Amanda, I did not give you the best introduction.
3: Tell us
2: about your LinkedIn profile, and then let's go.
3: I was like, you be dealing with people's parents
4: all
3: day? I was like, what? Did you change jobs?
4: No, social work. Oh,
3: social
4: my goodness.
3: Work.
4: I used to do that, yes.
2: You used
4: Sometimes
2: to go in.
4: Sometimes the parents were harder than the client, for example.
3: So you can get a caseworker for your parents in a certain situation?
2: My mom had one in the hospital.
3: And that's a social worker.
4: You can actually have that in the community, too, though. So you actually go to the Aging and Disability Resource Center, the ACRC, in your local area. They have so many resources.
3: So they can
4: so
3: do
4: you could
3: that.
4: Have a caseworker, but you could also just have random resources, too.
3: Does it it's sound amazing. Like they have a case, given, you know, current health scares or whatever going on with their family?
4: I mean, possibly. I think they should go through the Aging and Disability Resource Center, honestly.
2: Okay. Amanda, what
4: might
2: kind
4: be
2: of things,
4: get a caregiver.
2: What kind of things do you go into homes for? Like, what's wrong with the people that you're going to visit? People called because why?
4: Well, for me, it was more of like the physically disabled or developmentally disabled or like elderly.
3: Mm.
4: So yeah, they could qualify possibly, but they have to go through the Aging and Disability Resource Center first.
2: Okay.
3: What was one of the biggest like downsides you had about working with the elderly as far as like what was the problem that they didn't want help with? Is it just letting people into their home? Is it rejecting the fact that they're getting old? What's up?
4: I think letting people in their homes, like letting strangers in to help them and accepting the help. Because I was like, hey, I'll give you this. And they're like, no. I said, oh, my goodness.
2: You said, I'll help you. It's crazy. It's like, I'll help you do all these things. It feels like my parents. Amanda, it's my parents. We're like, we'll bring a nurse in. We'll bring a cleaner. And they're like, no, we don't need. I'm like, are you kidding me right now? What is with old? Please don't let me. When I'm old, everybody can clean my house. Everybody can help me get up out of the bed. You want to come over, Amanda? Come help me, girl.
3: Pamper me. Amanda, let me ask you the social worker question then. Is there a way to force the parents to take the help outside of it being you?
4: What you can do is anybody can do a referral to the ADRC, the Aging and Disability Resource Center. So any of those family members should just go do it. Mm-hmm. It's up to the family, the parents, if they want to take it, though.
3: So
4: they
3: can
4: just start it. They can just start doing it. They should at least start the referral.
2: Yeah. This is what we did.
4: Refuse to the agency then.
2: When my mom fell, we went to the hospital and got a caseworker through the hospital in Florida. And then they had to come in. My parents didn't want anything to do with her. But we were hoping she would make sure they would get the care they needed because they would constantly tell them we're good, we can go home, nothing's wrong, we're fine, even if they needed the care, you know?
3: It's crazy because you sit there and you don't want help from people you don't know, right? But you will listen to people you don't know over the family you got.
2: Yeah.
3: What is that concept?
2: Oh my gosh, preach!
3: Come on, G. Is that
2: preach,
3: y'all realize how that doesn't make sense to anybody?
2: So messed up. Now you got me fired up, dude.
3: Amanda got me fired up. You can't force it, but
2: actually,
3: you can try.
2: Amanda, you are a great person to have on because there's people listening who probably need that advice right now.
3: Yeah.
2: So thanks again.
3: Can you say it one more time just where they can go?
4: Educated. The Aging Disability Resource Center. So all the counties in Wisconsin, they would have one of those.
2: Mm-hmm. Yeah, we have a lot of resources.
4: Local one.
2: Uh-huh.
3: All right.
2: Awesome. Yep. All right. Thanks, Amanda.

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2: I still think you're a jerk.
1: You get to be our moral compass.
2: No, wait, you're a jerk.
1: It's time to find out. Am I the jerk?
3: Look what you did, you little jerk.
4: Ooh, somebody dropped food on the floor and they served it.
5: I don't know what that means, but I'm going to need further explanation, all the details, how long you washed it for after.
4: Ugh. Well, naughty, naughty, naughty. I'm going to call him his real name.
5: Ooh.
4: Brian.
5: Dang, Brian.
4: Hey, Allie and DZ. I was making food for our neighborhood holiday party last weekend.
5: Not the neighborhood holiday party.
4: And when I was putting everything on the serving platters, some of the brats hit the ground.
5: Dog.
4: I looked at it, then I looked around. Nobody saw.
5: So you put them back on
4: the tray. I grabbed and put them back on the platter. I figured 5-second rule, plus what nobody knows won't hurt them.
5: Yeah, nobody saw.
4: I told my wife later when the party was over. She said she could not believe I did that to our guests.
5: Wow.
4: So am I the jerk for serving food that I dropped on the floor? Please help me and my wife settle this debate. Thank you, Brian.
5: Listen, I guess in a circumstance like that, I can hear why you were like, whatever.
4: I dropped stuff on the floor, though, and I looked around and been like, nobody saw that sausage. Throw it back in the pan. Wipe it off.
5: It's when it's my pan for my food only, bro. I'm not serving food. The 5-second rule applies when that stuff is going in your mouth.
4: I have to know how long it was since the floor's been cleaned before I can answer that question.
5: And the thing is, it's a holiday party, so are you expecting all your guests to take your shoes off? There's too many layers of this where I go,
4: but I
5: kind
4: of want a brat now. That's the problem. I'm kind of hungry. Brian wants to know if he's a jerk for serving food he dropped on the ground and he was cooking for the neighborhood holiday party.
5: What you could have done and what I think would have sufficed, this isn't advice, but you should have tossed it back on the grill for a quick half second to give it a quick little bake again.
4: Nope, didn't happen.
5: You didn't do that, though.
4: Grilled,
5: you straight up, no, you
4: what
5: needed
4: if it hit
5: to burn.
4: The snow? What if there was still snow on the ground and hit the snow?
5: Even worse, snow is also dirty. Snow is also dirty. I hate to say it to you, but I'm saying jerk, bro. I'm saying jerk. You did nothing. You ain't even wipe them off with a little like nothing.
4: No, nothing. He said nothing, dude.
5: You did nothing. You looked around. You made sure nobody saw. You wasted time on your 5 seconds.

0: said, how is this a question? Yeah, you're a jerk. If you're serving other people, that's nasty. If it's your own family, your germs are your germs. The jerk. Wait. Oh, I thought they were going to say if it was your family, it was okay. But if it was other people, it was not.
1: Kinda.
0: Somebody did text that in.
1: Kinda. If jerk. It's only you.
0: Serving it to your family's fine. Non-family, absolutely not.
1: 100%. That's exactly what I said.
0: Ooh, Fred and Franklin, what did he say here? Megan and Waukesha said, not the jerk. There's probably grosser things that they've encountered.
1: I can guarantee you there's probably grosser meats that you've eaten for sure, whether stuff fell on the ground or not. I'm glad that you were confident that your floor is clean. You can't expect that of the guests that are in your house.
0: Fred and Franklin is the one that said, jerk, don't play with other people's food. It's that simple. He didn't. He just felt bad, so he picked him up. He wanted to make sure everybody got him.
1: You should have made sure those were your brats then. Whichever one fell on the ground went to you and you only.
0: 414-533-1037. He wants to know if he's the jerk because he was cooking brats for the holiday party in the neighborhood. He dropped some and he put them right back on the tray and brought them in. And somebody said, that's why I don't do potlucks. That's what they texted in.
1: Mm-hmm.
0: You guys are crazy. All right, we're going to talk to you guys next. Jerk for, you say definitely jerk.
1: Definitely jerk.
0: I say not the jerk because I've totally taken food off the ground for 5 second rule. I admit it. Call me gross. I don't care. I'm not going to lie to y'all.
1: You stand 10 toes on it, dog.
0: Not going to lie. All right, we'll talk to you next.
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0: Your moral compass.
1: No, wait, you're a jerk.
0: It's time to find out. Am I the jerk?
2: Look what you did, you little jerk.
3: Is Brian the jerk for serving food that he dropped on the ground at the neighborhood holiday party? He was making the brats. When he was putting them on the serving platter, one hit the ground, maybe a couple. He said, I looked at it. I looked around.
4: Nobody saw me.
3: And I put it right back on because nobody knows. And my wife was very upset when I told her when the party was over.
4: He said, the bride's going to keep brighten, baby. Don't nobody taste extra seasoning.
3: Well, let's go to Saucy Sandra. She's already to go off.
4: Oh, boy.
3: I answered the phone. She's like, hold on. I got a question.
4: Okay.
3: Saucy.
4: Morning.
5: Good morning. Hey there. Hey, my friend.
3: What was your question?
5: First off, was it dropped in the house or outside of the house?
3: We don't know, but I thought he was grilling. But if nobody's around, I thought he was grilling. Or he's in a private kitchen because he's rich.
4: Some,
3: I don't know.
4: Right. Some people cook their brats and stuff indoors.
3: In the house.
4: I would have been outside with the grill, personally.
3: Yeah, totally.
4: But it sounds like it was an indoor endeavor where you was cooking them on like a flat top or something on the stove,
3: could've
4: right? I don't
3: or
4: know.
3: Boiling. It could have been either. He's just transferring them to the platter and it dropped.
4: Let's assume inside.
5: What is wrong with you, dude? You should have rinsed it off in the sink before you put it back on the platter.
3: Well, this isn't what would DZ do. This is he the jerk.
4: This is am I the jerk?
5: So I'm going to say he's the jerk. But on a side note, yeah. I'd just like to say to Tony and Racine.
3: I knew this was coming. Yeah, go on. 100%. Go on.
5: You know, I remember when you got your theme song. you're not an OG. However, you can be a second string OG.
3: Regulars are fighting on the air.
4: Second tier
3: all
4: G.
3: All morning long, this has been going on.
4: You're 2G, not OG.
3: It started with
5: he's
3: Ryan.
5: The second string. He'll be the
3: winner. It started with Tony and Racine. Now it's Saucy because the question of the day this morning, not the real question, somebody texted in and wanted to know who the first OG of the OG, like who the original theme song holder was.
4: OG.
3: And so this started a fight all morning long because we seem to not be able to have an answer to this. It should be.
5: Well, Ryan, Bella, and I were on the phone, and Bella has a picture, and Bella's seen. We looked at the picture, and it is all confirmed. I'm telling you,
3: and it was the professor.
5: He can be a second
3: with the candlestick
5: OG.
3: In fa, the fa. Library.
4: Fa, fa. Uh-huh.
5: Yes.
3: See what
4: Shots.
3: I mean?
4: Say
3: all right,
4: less.
3: We're gonna fight about this at the regulars
5: but I
3: party.
5: I still love you, Tony.
3: Goodbye.
4: Bye, Sauce.
3: This
4: have
3: gonna
4: a great
3: be great.
5: What's up, bye.
4: Love, peace. She says jerk, though. She
3: says
4: jerk.
3: Our regulars are wild, so when they start fighting, it's just so entertaining. You just sit back. You're
4: I
3: just
4: love
3: like,
4: to see
3: all
4: it.
3: Right, go for it, guys. Have at it. So she said jerk.
4: Love me a good fight, well, especially during Am I the Jerk.
3: Nick is in Tulsa. He's not a regular, so he's not getting involved. He's got no skin in this game.
4: No
3: okay?
4: horse.
3: Hey, Nick.
6: Not chair. Not problem.
3: Hi, Nick.
7: Good morning.
4: Wepa, buenos días.
3: All right, is Brian the jerk for serving the food he dropped on the ground at the party?
4: What'd you think?
7: Nope.
3: Oh, not the jerk.
4: Huh? Nick, I know you joke. I know you're joking.
3: I told you.
7: No. You know, pick it up. Give it a quick inspect. Back on the platter.
3: Nobody
4: wow.
3: knows.
7: Out the door.
4: At a party?
3: I mean, this isn't a restaurant. It's a party. I know. It's weird, but.
4: You know what I mean? Like, this isn't waiting.
7: Only jerk move. I didn't get the invite. I don't know what neighborhood he's in, but I'm in the wrong one, apparently.
4: He would have eaten the floor brat. Got it. No, I got it. You would have eaten the floor
3: honestly,
4: brat.
3: Honestly, now that we've been talking about brats, I want one so bad. I'd eat a floor brat at this point if I didn't know.
4: I mean, at this rate, when
3: I'm
4: you...
3: I'm telling you,
4: when
3: I'd be lying if I said I hadn't dropped food on the floor and eaten it. I feel like most of us would be lying. You never had a five-second rule in your life?
4: For myself. Never for anybody else.
3: Hey, Nick, how old are you?
7: The dog could have licked it.
4: Oh, Nick,
3: okay,
4: bye,
3: now
4: Nick.
3: This
4: bye,
3: escalated.
4: Nick. Bye,
3: never
4: we don't
3: mind.
4: Need to know how
3: I,
4: old
3: don't
4: you
3: even,
4: are.
3: I was going to ask him a question to see if I need to know how old he was first.
4: We don't need to know
3: never
4: that.
3: Mind. I was going to ask him if he watches Seinfeld, right. But he'd have to be old because there's an episode where George takes food out of the trash. And if you know, you know. It's a classic episode, and it's yes.
4: I got family
3: and
4: trauma with food out the trash.
3: He's nodding his head in here. He knows.
4: We ain't talking no, we ain't talking
3: okay,
4: no trash
3: bye,
4: food.
3: Bye, Nick.
4: Goodbye, Nicholas. Cool name if that's your actual
3: Courtney's
4: name.
3: Courtney's in Racine. We're actually split down the middle now. Is he the jerk for serving food he dropped on the floor? He was serving it at the holiday party.
4: Nick was trolling. He said the dog licked it. It's cool. No way.
3: No,
4: no
3: that's
4: way.
3: Not cool.
4: Too far. Courtney?
3: Hey, Courtney.
4: Morning.
8: Good morning.
3: All right. You're the tiebreaker. Are you ready for this?
4: You didn't expect it?
8: I did not expect it, Nick. This is why my mama said you can't eat at just anybody's house. That is 100% jerk.
4: Boom.
8: That is No.
3: You guys are all too good for everybody, aren't you? Oh, you're so bougie, you need the food that never hit the floor. Well, good for you.
4: Yes, yes. You know what? Yes, yes, yes. Too bougie. Bougie. Le bouge.
3: Fancy.
4: Très bouge, if you will.
8: For myself, I have. Yes, I have.
4: Thank you.
8: Anybody else? No, and that's why my mom has taught us.
3: Okay, you know what? I can receive that. If it's you're eating it, fine. I have never given it to anyone, minus my kids.
4: Exactly. If it's me and mine, if it don't look, it's fine. If it don't got a bunch of cat hair, dog hair, like, we're
3: at
4: the
3: party, I would die.
4: At a party, never in my days, well, son.
8: Like, if he put it on a plate, a separate plate, and said, okay, this one dropped on the floor, I'm going to eat it. By all means, go
4: I respect
8: ahead.
4: It. I
8: but
4: respect
8: don't
4: it.
8: Don't put it on the platter with everything else.
3: Mm-hmm.
4: Thank you. Courtney, you bring up some good points on that one.
3: I've come around. I'll say jerk. I'll be with you guys. Fine. Because I'm still saying, I admit it. I mean, I've eaten food off the floor. The 5-second rule is a real thing.
4: I think we've all admitted it, right?
3: But I think, yeah, doing it at a party is probably not the nicest.
4: A little too,
3: let's
4: little
3: be
4: too,
3: real.
4: Little
3: but
4: too out
3: who
4: of pocket.
3: Wastes good meat? Again, you bougie people.
4: Très bouge.
3: Thanks for calling, Courtney.
8: Bye. Love you guys.
4: Love you back. Have a great day. Bye.
3: Are you surprised that anyone said not the jerk? Like, are you surprised Nick said that?
4: I am genuinely surprised Nick had the gumption to call and say, hey, no, it's fine. Because, again, like you said, for yourself, that 5-second rule applies. I've dropped something and been like, oh, I've seen the boys drop something and gone, oh.
3: Mm-hmm.
4: I have also rinsed it because it needs a rinse and then given it back to him. If it don't need the rinse, it don't need the rinse. Whatever. But at a party, that's where the line gets drawn and that's where the potluck don't be potlucking for me.
3: Cassie in Hartford texted in. She said, he's the jerk. He should have ate that brat himself or at least rinsed it, and now everybody who went to Brian's and ate a brat will never go to Brian's again.
4: Any Brian that makes brats will now forever be looked at sideways from our KISS listeners.
3: Oh, yeah, somebody texted in. They said it's the fact that he decided for everyone.
4: Mm-hmm. Mm-hmm. Thank you for elaborating that so well. It's the fact that he decided for
3: that
4: everyone.
3: That they were going to eat off the floor.
4: Because when Courtney said, had he put it on a separate plate and been like, hey, these are floor brats, whoever's cool with it, you, Allie, Nick, who called? Yes, I'll eat the floor brat. Sure, I trust you, man.
3: Yep. All right. Well, it's officially jerk for serving the food.

lines active. Of course you have something to say. The problem is, if you don't call, we can't hear it. 414-533-1037. Do it. 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

0: tell me if I was in the right of way or not. Please, please, please. It involves a four-way stop. 103.7 Kiss FM. Good morning.
1: Buenos dias. Was it a roundabout or not? It's Ali and DZ.
0: You know what's so funny? It was not a roundabout.
1: It was just a traditional four-way stop.
0: It was a four-way stop.
1: Got it.
0: I need to know if what I did was correct in this scenario.
1: What'd you do?
0: So I left work yesterday and I got to the four-way stop right on 124th and Layton. Not important, but just trying to set the scene for those that know.
1: No, it's important. It didn't used to be a four-way stop for anybody that does know.
0: But, you know, infrastructure, more traffic, they've added the four-way stop now.
1: It's a four-way stop now.
0: You can get right on 43 South there.
1: Mm-hmm.
0: So I pulled up to the four-way stop, and I want to know who had the right of way. Because when I pulled up to the four-way stop, there was a guy across from me.
1: Okay.
0: Okay? He was turning. So technically, since I was going straight,
1: yeah,
0: I go first, and then the guy that turns goes after I turn, correct?
1: He was turning left. He was turning left, and you guys were across from each other.
0: And I was going straight.
1: On 124th and Layton.
0: Yeah, okay. So I go straight, and then he turns left after, because it always is the person going straight has the right of way.
1: Whoever's turning right or going straight has the right of way for anybody turning left.
0: Yeah, if you have to turn, you wait on everyone else.
1: Correct.
0: So he was turning, I was going straight, but while the other side was going, which is the opposite direction.
1: Before you went.
0: Mm-hmm,
1: okay.
0: The people who are not facing me.
1: Yeah, yeah.
0: While they're going is when we both pulled up to the stop. And because he got there, like, I guess a split second faster than I did when he hit the brakes.
1: He started going.
0: He thought he got to turn before I went straight, and I went, no, my guy.
1: Yeah.
0: No matter who got to the stop sign first, I have the right of way because I'm going straight. I don't care if you hit the brake a second before I did while the other cars were crossing us. Am I wrong?
1: I'm following.
0: See? He then tried to turn in front of me.
1: Right.
0: And he almost hit me. And right. I go, no, dude, I don't care. No, no, you don't turn. Because you know what happened? Everybody got confused.
1: Oh, yeah.
0: When he tried to turn, then I got confused.
1: So then you slowed it up.
0: The people on the sides weren't sure if anybody...

0: was supposed to be going when.
1: He messed with the flow.
0: He messed up the entire flow, and I've had it.
1: Here's the thing, though.
0: Had it.
1: It is, unfortunately, a weird situation because it was like split seconds, right? It doesn't matter. It doesn't matter.
0: Why?
1: Split second situation. So you're at a four-way stop. The cars that are perpendicular to y'all, right, already went. Now it's your and the guys across from you's turn to go. You're saying you guys pulled up virtually at the same time.
0: But because he stopped at the stop sign before I did on my side, he thought he got to turn before I went.
1: He went first come, first serve, which neither is wrong, but the fact that there isn't enough time. Had he gotten to the stop sign and was waiting, and then you approach and make a full stop, yes, right of way. He can make the left.
0: Then he turns because I wasn't even stopped, and he was already starting to go again.
1: Y'all approached at the same time, which means you guys have basically the same stop time. I don't care that it was a second. Any longer than 2-3 seconds, yes, his right of way. Hate to say it, even though it's a left.
0: No, he can have that if there, especially if there's nobody even there.
1: Yeah.
0: If it's just me and him at a four-way stop across from each other, he pulls up and stops as I'm stopping. He can go ahead and turn.
1: I noticed you stopped way before me. Going, I was still slow creeping to the stop. Okay. You go ahead first.
0: I was very in my feelings about this yesterday because I was at the four-way stop. I pulled up. He was turning left. I was going straight, and because he stopped before I did at the stop sign, he thought he got to turn before I went straight, and I'm like, that's not the way it works, my guy.
1: Yeah, he ain't stopped enough ahead of you to justify him having the right of way to turn left.
0: Line. What? Pull up the phones, please, Lord. You can text or call. Hi, Kiss, who's this?
2: Hey there, hey. Listen, I am
1: saucy.
2: Triggered.
0: Oh,
2: here.
0: Wait.
1: Let's get your theme song first before you pop off.
0: I need some backup. Girl!
2: I'm there for you.
0: Thank you. Okay. Because you understand what happened at the four-way stop. The guy thought he got to turn ahead of me. And then he messed up everything.
2: All the time.
0: Yeah.
2: This triggers me so bad. Mm-hmm. And so many people need to go back to driver's ed because, hello, if you're crossing over somebody else's lane of traffic, you do not have the right of way.
1: Correct.
2: And I don't care if he stops seconds before you.
0: Thank you.
2: Y'all are both waiting for the perpendicular
0: cars to go and take their turn.
2: To go. It is, no, if you had the right of way, you did it right.
0: Thank you.
2: And I'm sick and tired of these people crossing into my lane of traffic and then causing issues and problems. And it does ripple effect out.
1: It does. Mm-hmm. It really does. She's not wrong.
2: I'm with you 110%. And for UDZ to tell her that, no, he had the right way if he stopped first.
1: Y'all did not listen to my words whatsoever.
0: What did you say? Wait, what?
1: Points. You heard what you wanted to hear.
0: Wait, what did Saucy say?
1: Had he pulled up more than just that split second ahead of you?
0: No, yeah, you were saying the
1: right
0: same
1: of way.
0: Thing.
1: He's literally got right of way. Legally,
2: even
1: he's got right of way.
2: Four-way stop. He still doesn't have a right of way. They're still waiting for the opposite side to go.
0: No, I agree. But I was saying if there's nobody on the opposite side, if there's no cars that are perpendicular to us, and he pulls up and I'm pulling up, yeah, maybe I'll let him turn first because I'm still stopping.
1: Sure.
0: But in this scenario,
1: no.
0: Absolutely not.
1: In this scenario, absolutely not.
0: Somebody said, Allie, I think you're wrong. Whoever stopped goes first. No, you cannot mess. It's messing up the traffic too much at a four-way stop like that. It confused everybody. When the person tries to turn before, if you're turning, one side's turning and one's going straight, the person going straight always goes first.
1: If there's cars crossing us at a four-way stop,
0: I
1: see that you've already stopped at the stop sign before I'm even approaching, I will give you the right of way.
0: Sure.
1: I will give you the right of way. If I haven't even approached to the stop sign yet and you're already there waiting with your left blinker, I'm going to let you make that left, sure, even though legally I should be allowed to drive forward first because it is clearing the flow of traffic faster.
0: Cleo from West Dallas has me worked up on the text.
2: Were there people behind you or were the people behind them?
0: Yeah. Yeah, both sides.
1: Yeah, both sides.
0: Yeah. Cleo said if he was there.
2: You let it free flow.
0: Yeah, if he was there at the stop already when you got there, he does actually have the right of way, even if it's a second. Cleo, here's the problem why that doesn't work at a four-way stop, Cleo, because when he then turns, the perpendicular, the other side cars start going. They don't realize that I still have to go straight because they're already starting to go while he's turning because they have space.
1: Yep.
0: And then we all hit each other in the center of the four-way stop.
1: And that's
0: look
1: how
0: at
1: an
0: us
1: accident
0: now.
1: Happens. Yep.
0: Oh, I'm hot. See, now I'm hot, Saucy. Okay, we're going to talk to everybody next.
2: Much love. Happy Friday.

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1: Okay, 103.7 Kiss FM, Ali and DZ. Talking four-way stops, which is obviously triggering people because it can be maddening all the time. And I said, I wanted to know who had the right of way when we were at a four-way stop. The guy across from me was turning left. I was going straight. But because he stopped a second before I did, when the other cars perpendicular to us were crossing us, he thought he should go first. So then he started to turn and we almost hit each other because I'm sorry, I'm going straight. I have the right of way.
2: Straight does conditionally have
1: it.
2: If you want to look at the DOT, straight should have the right of way. Turning right has the right of way. Left normally has the last right of way in these scenarios unless they are absolutely first come, first serve, then that applies.
1: Well, everyone's saying we're giving out false information and they looked it up. So fine. Pull up Jordan and Greenfield. Forget y'all, man. You don't get to go first if you're turning.
2: Jordan, holla.
1: Hi, Jordan.
2: What qualifies you, Jordan? Huh?
3: Hey, I used to be an auto liability adjuster.
2: You actually really qualify.
3: Yeah. And so when you're doing your liability decision, one of the main things you have to do is look at the points of impact. So if you hit him and he's turning left in front of you, you hit him in his back wheel on his back passenger side.
2: All that matters because that means timing.
1: You're kidding. So Jordan, wait a second. Even though at a four-way stop, he was turning left and I was going straight, he didn't have to let me cross first.
2: You guys wrecked, it would have been like a depending on where the contact was made.
1: If I hit him in the front, it was his fault. But if I hit him on the back, it would have been my fault. Is that what you're saying?
3: Yeah. So if you hit him on the back, he's out ahead of you, right?
2: Because he's further.
3: The right way.
1: But that's because he's a jerk who went first, Jordan.
2: But now, hey, let's picture it like this. Had they basically touch tips, right? If they would have kissed front ends and then there's a little damage on his right bumper, damage on your left bumper, that means you guys were pretty evenly matched on contact. That's what he's saying.
3: Yeah, so it's not always going to be 100-0, right?
2: Right.
3: So that's going to be 50-50 if you guys kind of hit corners.
2: I'm following.
3: And if he hits you on your driver's side rear wheel, then you're going to be majority at fault. And it could be, 75-30, it could be 60-40, depending on that spread of points of impact.
1: Have you ever heard this, what people are texting in, Jordan, saying that it's first come, first serve at four-way stops?
2: It is first come, first serve.
3: But how you judge who's
1: at fault is all based on that.
2: Contact.
1: Period.
2: Because first come, first serve in a split second situation can mean a difference. And then they use those points of contact. This makes so much sense. Because really the law is straight has right of way, right turn has right of way, left turn, last right of way. Y'all can fight with your mama or your granny.
1: And Jordan, you understand though how frustrated I was though, because as far as I'm concerned, he was messing up both sides by putting himself first. When there are cars at all four sides of the four-way stop, right?
2: Right.
1: Am I wrong on that, Jordan?
3: Right, but this also is not a very common accident because when both people are moving at low speeds, they generally do something to not collide.
1: And that's what happened, Jordan. He stopped in the middle and I stopped in the middle and we both stared at each other and I went, it's not your go, my guy.
2: Right. But then had people at the other side of the stoplight or stop sign not been paying attention and they gun it because they think you guys aren't stopping, then you're getting T-boned from the other side. Accident.
1: I never thought about it, though. That's why you don't have them because people have time to stop.
3: And both sides have an obligation to take evasive action to avoid the accident.
2: Oh, you really are qualified, my guy.
1: Dang, Jordan.
2: Okay.
1: All right. Well, I'm still mad at the other driver, but you're making me feel better. So thank you very much, Jordan.
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2: It's time to find out. Am I the jerk?
4: Look what you did, you little jerk.
5: Ooh, somebody dropped food on the floor and they served it.
6: I don't know what that means, but I'm going to need further explanation, all the details, how long you washed it for after.
5: Ugh. Well, naughty, naughty, naughty. I'm going to call him his real name.
6: Ooh.
5: Brian.
6: Dang, Brian.
5: Hey, Allie and DZ. I was making food for our neighborhood holiday party last weekend.
6: Not the neighborhood holiday party.
5: And when I was putting everything on the serving platters, some of the brats hit the ground.
6: Dog.
5: I looked at it, then I looked around. Nobody saw.
6: So you put them back on
5: the tray. I grabbed and put them back on the platter. I figured 5-second rule, plus what nobody knows won't hurt them.
6: Yeah, nobody saw.
5: I told my wife later when the party was over. She said she could not believe I did that to our guests.
6: Wow.
5: So am I the jerk for serving food that I dropped on the floor? Please help me and my wife settle this debate. Thank you, Brian.
6: Listen, I guess in a circumstance like that, I can hear why you were like, whatever.
5: I dropped stuff on the floor, though, and I looked around and been like, nobody saw that sausage. Throw it back in the pan. Wipe it off.
6: It's when it's my pan for my food only, bro. I'm not serving food. The 5-second rule applies when that stuff is going in your mouth.
5: I have to know how long it was since the floor's been cleaned before I can answer that question.
6: And the thing is, it's a holiday party, so are you expecting all your guests to take your shoes off? There's too many layers of this where I go,
5: but I kind of
6: want
5: a brat now. That's the problem. I'm kind of hungry. Brian wants to know if he's a jerk for serving food he dropped on the ground and he was cooking for the neighborhood holiday party.
6: What you could have done, and what I think would have sufficed, this isn't advice, but you should have tossed it back on the grill for a quick half second to give it a quick little bake again.
5: Nope, didn't happen.
6: You didn't do that, though. You
5: grilled,
6: straight up, no, you
5: what
6: needed
5: if it hit
6: to burn.
5: The snow? What if there was still snow on the ground and it hit the snow?
6: Even worse, snow is also dirty. Snow is also dirty. I hate to say it to you, but I'm saying jerk, bro. I'm saying jerk. You did nothing. You ain't even wipe them off with a little, like, nothing.
5: No, nothing. He said nothing, dude.
6: You did nothing. You looked around. You made sure nobody saw. You wasted time on your 5 seconds.
5: Somebody said, how is this a question? Yeah, you're a jerk. If you're serving other people, that's nasty. If it's your own family, your germs are your germs. The jerk. Wait. Oh, I thought they were going to say if it was your family, it was okay. But if it was other people, it was not.
6: Kinda.
5: Somebody did text that in.
6: Kinda. If
5: jerk.
6: It's only you.
5: Serving it to your family's fine. Non-family, absolutely
6: not. 100%. That's exactly what I said.
5: Oh, Fred and Franklin, what did he say here? Megan and Waukesha said, not the jerk. There's probably grosser things that they've encountered.
6: I can guarantee you there's probably grosser meats that you've eaten for sure, whether stuff fell on the ground or not. I'm glad that you were confident that your floor is clean. You can't expect that of the guests that are in your house.
5: Fred and Franklin is the one that said, jerk, don't play with other people's food. It's that simple. He didn't. He just felt bad, so he picked him up. He wanted to make sure everybody got him.
6: You should have made sure those were your brats then. Whichever ones fell on the ground went to you and you only.
5: 414-533-1037. He wants to know if he's the jerk because he was cooking brats for the holiday party in the neighborhood. He dropped some and he put them right back on the tray and brought them in. And somebody said, that's why I don't do potlucks. That's what they texted in.
6: Mm-hmm.
5: You guys are crazy. All right, we're going to talk to you guys next. Jerk for, you say definitely jerk.
6: Definitely jerk.
5: I say not the jerk because I've totally taken food off the ground for 5 second rule. I admit it. Call me gross. I don't care. I'm not going to lie to y'all.
6: You stand 10 toes on it, dog.
5: Not going to lie. All right. We'll talk to you next.

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2: I still think you're a jerk.
0: You get to be our moral compass.
2: No, wait, you're a jerk.
0: It's time to find out. Am I the jerk?
3: Look what you did, you little jerk.
4: Is Brian the jerk for serving food that he dropped on the ground at the neighborhood holiday party? He was making the brats. When he was putting them on the serving platter, one hit the ground, maybe a couple. He said, I looked at it. I looked around.
5: Nobody saw me.
4: And I put it right back on because nobody knows. And my wife was very upset when I told her when the party was over.
5: He said, the bride's going to keep bratting, baby. Don't nobody taste extra seasoning.
4: Well, let's go to Saucy Sandra. She's all ready to go off.
5: Oh, boy.
4: I answered the phone. She's like, hold on. I got a question.
5: Okay.
4: Saucy.
5: Morning.
6: Good morning. Hey there. Hey, my friend.
4: What was your question? First off,
6: was it dropped in the house or outside of the house?
4: We don't know, but I thought he was grilling. But if nobody's around, I thought he was grilling. Or he's in a private kitchen because he's rich.
5: Right. Some people cook their brats and stuff indoors.
4: In the house.
5: I would have been outside with the grill, personally.
4: Yeah, totally.
5: But it sounds like it was an indoor endeavor where you was cooking them on like a flat top or something on the stove,
4: I don't know. Boiling. It could have been either. He's just transferring them to the platter and it dropped.
5: Let's assume inside.
6: What is wrong with you, dude? You should have rinsed it off in the sink before you put it back on the platter.
4: Well, this isn't what would DZ do. This is he the jerk.
5: This is am I the jerk?
6: So I'm going to say he's the jerk. But on a side note, I'd just like to say to Tony and Racine.
4: I knew this was coming. Yeah, go on. 100%. Go on.
6: You know, I remember when you got your theme song.
4: Listen, you're not an OG.
6: However, you can be a second string OG.
4: Regulars are fighting on the air.
5: Second tier.
4: All morning long, this has been going on.
5: You're 2G, not OG.
4: It started with Ryan.
6: Second string. He'll be the
4: winner. Started with Tony and Racine. Now it's Saucy because the question of the day this morning, not the real question, somebody texted in and wanted to know who the first OG of the OG, like who the original theme song holder was.
5: OG.
4: And so this started a fight all morning long because we seem to not be able to have an answer to this. It should be.
6: Well, Ryan, Bella, and I were on the phone and Bella has a picture and Bella's seen, we looked at the picture and it is all confirmed. I'm telling you.
4: And it was the professor
6: he can be a second
4: with the candlestick in the library. See what I mean?
5: All right.
4: We're going to fight about this at the regulars
6: party.
4: But I
6: still love you, Tony.
4: Goodbye.
5: Bye, Sauce.
4: It's going to be great.
6: Bye.
5: She says jerk, though. She says jerk.
4: Our regulars are wild, so when they start fighting, it's just so entertaining. You just sit back.
5: You're just like, all right,
4: go for it, guys. Have at it. So she said jerk.
5: Love me a good fight, well, especially during Am I the Jerk.
4: Nick is in Tosa. He's not a regular, so he's not getting involved. He's got no skin in this game.
5: No horse.
4: Hey, Nick.
5: Not chair. No problem.
4: Hi, Nick.
7: Good morning.
5: Buenos días.
4: All right. Is Brian the jerk for serving the food he dropped on the ground at the party?
5: What'd you think?
7: Nope.
4: Oh, not the jerk.
5: Huh? Nick, I know you joke. I know you're joking.
4: I told you.
7: No. You know, pick it up. Give it a quick inspect. Back on the platter.
4: Nobody knows.
7: Out the door.
5: At a party? At a party.
4: This isn't a restaurant. It's a party. I know. It's weird, but.
5: You know what I mean? Like, this isn't waiting.
7: Only jerk move. I didn't get the invite. I don't know what neighborhood he's in, but I'm in the wrong one, apparently.
5: He would have eaten the floor brat. Got it. No, got it. You would eat the floor brat.
4: Honestly, now that we've been talking about brats, I want one so bad. I'd eat a floor brat at this point if I didn't know.
5: If you didn't, I mean, at this rate,
4: I'd be lying if I said I hadn't dropped food on the floor and eaten it. I feel like most of us would be lying.
5: You never had a
4: 5 second rule in your life?
5: For myself. Never for anybody else.
4: Hey, Nick, how old are you?
7: The dog could have licked it.
5: Nick, bye, now this escalated. We don't need to know how old you are.
4: I was going to ask him a question to see if I need to know how old he was first.
5: We don't need to know.
4: Never mind. I was going to ask him if he watches Seinfeld, but he'd have to be old because there's an episode where George takes food out of the trash. And if you know, you know. It's a classic episode, and it's yes.
5: I got family trauma with food out the trash.
4: He's nodding his head in here.
5: We ain't talking no trash food.
4: Bye, Nick.
5: Goodbye, Nicholas. Full name, if that's your actual
4: Courtney's
5: name.
4: Courtney's in Racine. We're actually split down the middle now. Is he the jerk for serving food he dropped on the floor? He was serving it at the holiday party.
5: Nick was trolling. He said the dog licked it. It's cool. No way.
4: No, that's not cool.
5: Too far. Courtney?
4: Hey, Courtney.
5: Morning.
8: Good morning.
4: All right. You're the tiebreaker. Are you ready for this?
5: You didn't expect it?
8: I did not expect it, Nick. This is why my mama said you can't eat at just anybody's house. That is 100% jerk.
5: Boom.
8: That is No.
4: You guys are all too good for everybody, aren't you? Oh, you're so bougie. You need the food that never hit the floor. Well, good for you.

0: you.
1: Yes, yes. You know what? Yes, yes, yes. Too bougie. Bougie. Le bouge.
0: I'm so fancy.
1: Très bouge, if you will.
2: For myself, I have. Yes, I have.
1: Thank you.
2: For anybody else? No. And that is
0: That's
2: why my mom has taught us.
0: Okay, you know what?
2: You can't just eat that anymore.
0: I can receive that. If it's you're eating it, fine. I have never given it to anyone minus my kids.
1: Exactly. If it's me and mine, if it don't look, it's fine. If it don't got a bunch of cat hair, dog hair, like if we're
0: at
1: the crib,
0: party, I would die.
1: At a party, never in my days, well, son.
2: Like, if he put it on a plate, a separate plate, and said, okay, this one dropped on the floor, I'm going to eat it, by all means, go ahead.
1: I respect it. I respect it.
2: Put it on the platter with everything else.
0: Mm-hmm.
1: Thank you. Courtney, you bring up some good points on that
0: one. I'll say jerk. I'll be with you guys. Fine. Because I'm still saying, but I admit it. I mean, I've eaten food off the floor. The 5 second rule is a real thing.
1: I think we've all admitted it, right?
0: But I think, yeah, doing it at a party is probably not the nicest.
1: A little too,
0: let's
1: little
0: be
1: too,
0: real.
1: Little
0: but
1: too
0: who
1: out of
0: wastes good meat? Again, you bougie people.
1: Très bouge.
0: Thanks for calling, Courtney.
2: Bye. Love you guys.
1: Love you back. Have a great day. Bye.
0: Are you surprised that anyone said not the jerk?
1: Like,
0: are you surprised Nick said that?
1: I am genuinely surprised Nick had the gumption to call and say, hey, no, it's fine. Because, again, like you said, for yourself, that 5 second rule applies. I've dropped something and been like, oh, I've seen the boys drop something and gone, oh.
0: Mm-hmm.
1: I have also rinsed it because it needs a rinse and then given it back to him. If it don't need the rinse, it don't need the rinse. Whatever. But at a party, that's where the line gets drawn and that's where the potluck don't be potlucking for me.
0: Cassie in Hartford texted in. She said, he's the jerk. He should have ate that brat himself or at least rinsed it. And now everybody who went to Brian's and ate a brat will never go to Brian's again.
1: Any Brian that makes brats will now forever be looked at sideways from our KISS listeners.
0: Oh, yeah. Somebody texted in. They said, it's the fact that he decided for everyone.
1: Mm-hmm. Mm-hmm. Thank you for elaborating that so well. It's the fact that he decided for
0: that
1: everyone.
0: That they were going to eat off the floor.
1: Because when Courtney said, had he put it on a separate plate and been like, hey, these are floor brats, whoever's cool with it, you, Allie, Nick, who called? Yes, I'll eat the floor brat. Sure, I trust you, man.
0: Yep, all right. Well, it's officially jerk for serving the food.
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0: It's Allie and DZ. 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
0: Like Anakin from Waukesha. So am I the jerk if I don't hire my friend's kid?
2: Yes.
3: Oh! He didn't even need to hear nothing else or ask any more questions.
0: I like it right away. Yes.
2: I think that he's a jerk because aren't you able to, like, have a job until you're, like, 15 or something? I think that's just a little rude.
0: Or little Anna in Waukesha.
4: Well, I don't have a shout-out, but I have something to say.
0: Oh, go for it. I love this.
4: So, this might disappoint a lot of fans, but I'm actually the next co-host.
0: That could be you.
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1: What would you want to be your last meal? 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Coke is the top drink, by the way, which I agree with. I want to feel that McDonald's Coca-Cola burn. One last

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1: Hey, Nash, what's a food item you secretly love but you're embarrassed to admit?
2: Gonna go with Spam.
1: Oh, mystery meat.
2: Spam, right out of the can.
1: Wow. Out of the can, man. 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

0: got a question he's been dying to ask you. I'm just asking with Brew.
1: Thanks for listening today. It's Brew. What's up, Cheyenne? What's like the weirdest thing you use because you're too lazy to buy the real thing?
2: I would say a stack of old cookbooks for a nightstand.
1: The nightstand?
2: Yeah.
1: I feel like in some parts, that's like chic. I've seen that in a magazine before, I think. It's like very, very classy, I think.
2: I think so, too. Country chic.
1: Country chic. I love that.
0: It's the Brew Show.
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Like, seriously, I don't think I wrote a single thing down in June. It's July. All right, just throw that page away.

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It's 11. And what's up? 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
1: 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Anyone else?

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0: feel-good story you didn't know you needed. Here's All the Feels.
1: All right, what's going on, Taylor? You had some good news to share today for All the Feels. What's up?
2: Actually, I'm a real estate agent.
1: Uh-huh.
2: I was on the phone with a client, and we had a house that we had on the market for 3 years, and we just got a fair offer for it.
1: So. Oh, my gosh. Amazing.
2: I'm pretty stressed about that. Yeah.
1: So 3 years. Like, what was the – you can tell me. It's selling now. What was the issue? Why was it taking so long?
2: It should be a teardown. It should have never hit the market.
1: I just know that tenant's listening like, what? Was it 8422 Oak Grant? No, I'm just kidding. Oh, my gosh.
2: And the crazy part about it is they were living in there at the time that we listed it.
1: As long as there's no bodies,

0: or anything in the basement?
1: I'm not sure about that one.
0: This is good news.
1: Or the basement is very suspect.
0: Good news for you, terrible news for someone else. No, I'm sure you did your due diligence. They know what they're getting, and I'm happy for you. 3 years is like a huge chunk of life, so I'm glad that's off your hands.
1: Yes, I am too, because I was going to quit real estate.
0: Oh my gosh. Now go get some of those, like, I want to see you on Selling Sunset, selling the fun stuff.
1: Exactly. The nice, pretty houses that are $1 million.
0: Come on. That's wild. It's giving us all the feels today, though. Let me get you a quote. Some of your best days will come from plans you almost canceled.
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0: 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And America is celebrating 250 years. And whatever you got going on, man in the grill, on that road trip, just wanted to wish you a happy 4th of July. Can't wait to catch up on all things that went down this weekend. Allie and DZ in the Oak Creek Parade, Jelly Roll and Summerfest, the drone show on the lakefront. Have so much fun and an amazing 4th. And I'll catch you Monday at 10 on 103.7 Kiss FM.
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5: Hey, what's up? It's Brew with this week's Ride Report, brought to you by Hyundai. Well, for all those keeping track, it is officially summer. Yep, we've crossed that date that now makes it officially summer. There's no more guessing. And now I'm in like camping craving mode. I don't know what happens when we pass that day on the calendar, but I'm craving hot dogs and nature. I'm getting ready to take off on a family trip, spend some time camping. Don't get too crazy. I'm still going to have outlets. Still got to get my nightly scroll in on social media. What are you looking forward to this summer? We'll catch up on that and more next week on Brew's Ride with Hyundai. While the world watches the stars at the FIFA World Cup this summer, Hyundai has its eyes on the next generation of talent, the future stars who are already turning heads at age 14, because Next doesn't wait for invitation, and neither do we. Hyundai has always moved the future within reach. 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It's already here. 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
1: If your drive home from work right now or from the gym is like your peace moment, you know, your reset from the day, perfect timing. I got you lined up with a bunch of your favorite songs next. Brews Beats. 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

is live on the free Odyssey app. Ready to hear your top four songs of the day? Play that beat! Woo! It's Brew's Beats, number four.

There is nothing like a cold movie theater on a hot summer day. Anyone seeing Toy Story 5 this weekend? Here's the number one song for Taylor Swift off that movie soundtrack. I knew it. I knew you. Number three today on Brews Beat.

4th of July weekend on deck. What's up? It's Brew. What's the plan? You know someone with a pool? You man on the grill? Lighting off fireworks? You know what all those activities have in common? They're better with music. So have us with you on the free Odyssey app anywhere you go. Happy 4th of July weekend. Here's your number one song in the countdown today. Brew's Beats with Sabrina.

feel like I miss this every year, so I'm adding it to my like phone calendar right now. 7-Eleven is coming up, like the date. And that means a free Slurpee day at 7-Eleven. 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

0: Thanks for listening today. It's Brew. Megan, hey, what's something illegal that you're like really good at?
1: Okay, so back in the day, I was really good at forging notes for school to kind of get out of things.

The National Weather Service in Milwaukee-Sullivan has issued a tornado warning for southeastern Walworth County in southeastern Wisconsin, Racine County in southeastern Wisconsin, northwestern Kenosha County in southeastern Wisconsin, until 1:15 p.m. At 12:28 p.m., a severe thunderstorm capable of producing a tornado was located near Bonner's Lake, or near Lake Geneva, moving east at 50 miles an hour. Hazard, tornado and quarter-size hail. Source, radar indicated rotation. Impact, flying debris will be dangerous to those caught without shelter. Mobile homes will be damaged or destroyed. Damage to roofs, windows, and vehicles will occur. Tree damage is likely. This dangerous storm will be near Union Grove, Wind Lake, Rochester, Browns Lake, Waterford North, and Eagle Lake around 12:35 p.m. Yorkville around 12:40 p.m. Raymond around 12:45 p.m. Other locations impacted by this tornadic thunderstorm include Waterford, Brighton, Springfield, Burlington, Kansasville, Honey Creek, North Cape, and Slade's Corners. People attending Raymond Fourth Fest should seek safe shelter immediately. Take cover now. Move to a basement or an interior room on the lowest floor of a sturdy building. Avoid windows. If you are outdoors, in a mobile home, or in a vehicle, move to the closest substantial shelter and protect yourself from flying debris.

0: Back to me. 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What's up, Justin? Hey, what's something like illegal that you're really good at?
1: Man, I'll tell you, getting music for free from YouTube.
0: Oh, man. Remember when we gave so many diseases to our computers from LimeWire?
1: I must have killed at least 3 home computers. 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
0: Yeah. I don't know what happened.
1: It wasn't me. I don't know.

I bet. Say I got drive, I don't need a car. 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I'm doing things they ain't seen before. 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I'm a demon lord. Fall off what? I ain't seen the horse. Called your bluff, better cite the source. Fame ain't something that I need no

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It's Brew. I can't wait to watch all the same fireworks Instagram stories today. Are we friends yet on the socials? Hit me up if we're not. At Brew on the radio.

0: What's going on? It's Sonic. You hear me on that commercial-free ride home every afternoon on KISS. 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Whoop, there it is. No matter what you're doing around town, we hope you have a safe and happy 4th of July. 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
1: Oh, what's up? 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If you're having people over for the holiday tomorrow, 4th of July parties, I know, like, the last thing you need to worry about is the playlist. Worry about the food. Let us DJ for you. Just turn us up for your 4th of July weekend on the

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2: Sienna Spiro has been all over your radio, your For You page, and now she's hanging out with us in studio. Her album, The Visitor, is out next Friday, July 3rd. Congrats on all your success. I mean, it's so cool to see a Brit nomination, all the stats, your tour. What's next? Like, what would it mean for you to win a Grammy, Best New Artist, next year?
3: Well, I'd love it, obviously. That would be wonderful. I've just got a new apartment. I've got a nice empty shelf.
2: What's that to do with? Oh, okay. Okay, I was just saying.
3: Come on.
2: I was like, yeah, gotta fill that shelf. That's amazing. What else is on the shelves now?
3: Nothing. I haven't even moved in yet.
2: Okay. That'd be a great moving in gift.
3: It would be amazing for me.
2: I love that. It's so cool to get to meet you.
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2: We'll have more with Sienna Spiro coming out before her debut album drops next week. Keep your eyes peeled at The Brew Show on TikTok and IG.
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Justin Bieber with Speed Demon, 103.7 Kiss FM at Sonic. Taylor Swift tied the knot this weekend. We all know that. People have been trying to get pictures, sneak pictures inside the venue. I guess they're building a castle, maybe. That's the rumors. We'll see what happens. 103.7 Kiss FM.

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I got drive, I don't need a car. 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Fall off what? I ain't seen the horse. Called your bluff, better cite the source. Fame ain't something that I need no

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I want a 3.7 Kiss FM. All right, the Black Flag Empire State Building scaling memes are just out of control right now. We need to slow down. I sound like a hater, but I'm serious.

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0: out to the new week. 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Where are my Hillary Duff fans?
1: Ooh, we've got your chance to see Hillary Duff all next week. Your first chance, 7 a.m. Monday morning.
0: Don't miss it. Allie and Dee.

0: last week on Ally and DZ. We finally got Doug's DNA test. I know what his breed is.
1: My dog. 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
0: 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And a new Am I the Jerk about booking a trip without telling your man.
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0: 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Totally up to you. Ollie Days. Get here now.
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early arrival to New York City for the Taylor Swift wedding. So is Sabrina Carpenter. She was eating some pizza. Yeah, still trying to find some pictures inside the venue. Right? All right, congrats to them. 103.7 Kiss FM, Ella Langley. Just

0: 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And America is celebrating 250 years. And whatever you got going on, man in the grill, on that road trip, just wanted to wish you a happy 4th of July. 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

0: Hey, what's up? It's Brew with this week's Ride Report, brought to you by Hyundai. Well, for all those keeping track, it is officially summer. Yep, we've crossed that date that now makes it officially summer. There's no more guessing. And now I'm in like camping craving mode. I don't know what happens when we pass that day on the calendar, but I'm craving hot dogs and nature. I'm getting ready to take off on a family trip, spend some time camping. Don't get too crazy. I'm still going to have outlets. Still got to get my nightly scroll in on social media. What are you looking forward to this summer? We'll catch up on that and more next week on Brew's Ride with Hyundai. While the world watches the stars at the FIFA World Cup this summer, Hyundai has its eyes on the next generation of talent, the future stars who are already turning heads at age 14. 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Because the future isn't some far-off concept. 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

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Here we go. 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

0: 4th of July weekend. What's going on? It's Sonic. You hear me on that commercial-free ride home every afternoon on KISS. The question is, what are you doing to celebrate America's 250th birthday for the 4th of July around Milwaukee? We got Allie and DZ in the Oak Creek Parade, drone shows at McKinley Beach on the lakefront, the last night of Summerfest with Jelly Roll on the main stage, or maybe some throwbacks with Baja Man and Tag Team. Whoop, there it is. 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

0: Hey, it's Jen Hatmaker. 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